bleeding signal there at limestone, permission to make reverse moves on the CP at limestone and the siding limestone lumber.

going to Decatur, stopping at Robertson for a few, and then Sheffield, all right?

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0: 212, they can go north when we stand there, okay?
1: M212, one coming across, and then it'll be yours, over.
0: Appreciate it.

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1: 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We'll see about getting that siding for another 848. We've pretty much run out of room. We need to get it in the siding if we can.
0: They're not calling that train, over.

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1: I say no, go Curio. 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
0: Yeah, that'll be fine, man. I said they're on duty 21, 25 out of Birmingham there.
1: I think, well, they may have changed it. When I looked earlier, they showed one at 2200, but you're right. They may have plenty of vehicles.
0: Yeah, they did, because they put them on the green train that's,
1: Woodrow
0: did at 2 o'clock, who lost the motor, had to get one donated from somebody else. Then one of those days, everybody blowing up here.
1: Oh, my goodness. Ooh. 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
0: Right, man, appreciate it. I got y'all going to the hotel there.

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1: 2.

0: CFX detector. 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No defects. Repeat. No defects. Total axles 272. Detector out.
1: Good count. No defects on the WA. We're gonna go to 49. Out. We're going to carry.
2: Thank you.

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0: Don't have any messages from your dispatcher just yet. See if you can get a hold of them. They may be swapping out too, but as soon as they give me an okay, we'll get you run, Earl.
1: Okay, we just talked to him, but I can tone him back up again if you need me to.
0: If you need to let me know, then I can line you all up, Earl.
1: Okay, all right, let me holler at
0: you. Thank you kindly for listening to the show.

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1: Hey, dispatcher. That's NS. Dispatcher said he needed to hear from you about which way to land and whether you were ready for it.
0: All right, this is the Y-201 there. Oh, no, this is the W-88. All right, let me message it.

0: 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Over. 10-2-9-11, go ahead. Over. No push, good for the mountain.
1: Catch on, we'll go back here and get that 1 out of 6 first.

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Minutes, Winston at 6901. Make your way up to Woodley, and we'll see what they are at 1-2. You got any work up there on the way back tonight, or are you straight back home today? Do you know at all? We'll see what the traffic looks like. Then we got the 287 out and about as well, so we'll worry about that when the time comes. Be careful, please, watch this, yeah. Well then, we'll cross the bridge when we get there. Be careful, please, watch this, yeah.

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1: That's Western is dispatcher 287, over. Can you hear me better on this tower? The other ones look static for me, over. Oh, we got you clear this time. We'll let you clear 8247, Stevenson. Hey, so clear of the limits now, protected 261, over. Sorry, not 261, but the new tracker for the SA, over. Alrighty then, I'll fix another deep out the 85 if they can clear or not. I also got 364 going up there. Are you be able to work between Elko and say the 354 headroom while they're doing work on the other side? Is that a possibility for you tonight, Owen? Alrighty then, I'll get you, be mindful of that. I'll get you this tracker 40 limits split. Let me know when you go by Elko and I will paste the 364 permission by the signal up there so we don't risk running. Knocking the signals down on each other, over. Careful, please. Western is here. Western is to dispatcher 85, over. Shall make it to the Barney line yet, over. Okay, just as soon as the computer unfreezes. One sec, there it goes. We'll be tracking 40 number 8248. 8248 is your lumber to Elko. Work between. Clear of the limits, now protected. Madison Branch line, over.
2: 48,
1: we're cleared up. Got any idea on how long he'll be out there for tonight, over?
2: Never know.
1: Careful out there, please. Run into any trouble, give me a holler. Where's that jam? That's what my impression was. They had to pick up and set off tonight, at least from what I heard of. Cars are on the north side for 287's pickup. 287, did you hear that, Elle? 85, six cars were on the north side before you picked up, over. That's a good milepost for you guys right now. Is that 339, over? Proceed to work between, over. Alright, here we go. Be careful, please. Listen to him. Talk with you on my Elko. Listen to him. Well, let me know when you buy Elko so I can get 364 started. Listen to him.

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2: Get back to the
0: siding
2: at Old Corners.
0: Push more around on the straight track. Right here. River, get back to the siding at Old Corners. All right, permission on the siding. Let me know everything's restored after siding. Let me know.
1: All right, we'll do. We'll
0: look it over. All right, thank you. Yes. Yep.
3: 3, still clear.

That'll be good right there. 3-7.

0: ATC dispatch, Sheila.
1: This is XAY 201.
0: Y201, good evening. How can I help you?
1: Yeah, we're ready to come off the river and get back to the side of Upwork.
0: Be going. He said he's coming off the river. Give me 1 second to drive one of my locals out there that usually goes that way. You're going to have to wait on one of yours, so let me check with you and make sure we don't get ourselves in a bind here.
1: All right, we're standing by.
0: Crossing, one of yours crossing, it'll be your turn to go back, go on.
1: Alright,
0: have a good evening, witness, yeah.

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0: Toronto.
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0: This way, Stacy Dispatcher. You are by Elko. All right, I'll get the 364 permission to work up there. Careful, please. It's West Tennessee up. West Tennessee Dispatcher 364.
1: All right, I'm going up.
2: Caller 364.
3: What you filling out here?
0: You're idiot.
3: Too long.
0: Commissioner Worst, Limestone Lumber, and then give me 1 second to get lumber set up for you.
3: I said, are you still Coven Tango?
2: Oh, yeah.
3: Dang, y'all been Coven for what, like 7 months now?
0: 364, lead engine, NS 4006, after stopping at Lumber, West Tennessee Dispatchers, mission past the stop signal, sighting the single main. Eastbound direction,
3: I
0: mean,
3: too bad.
0: Or so.
3: I think I got 12. What are you doing? Trying to go home. I'm working as a daily vacation day. I got in tomorrow.
0: Let me know if you need a second one there when you get behind it. What's that, Jill?

0: know when you're supposed to qualify? I figured the event that happened up here was going to prolong that a little bit.
1: Well, supposed to be June 15th. And then before the events that transpired, it mysteriously comes up in the state. And then we were told that the road foreman's boss said that nobody's marking up early. So I don't know which date they're going off of.
0: Well, I'm coming back next week. I'm going to try to sharpshoot be your conductor.
1: Come on, man.
0: Hey, I'll remember it.
1: Huey's a little heated about it, but it is what it is.
0: It is what it is.

0: afterwards if you shot a few?
1: Well, of course. I figured you'd take that wagon ride home.

I did. I got off of it at Elmore and rode back to 80.

Thank you.

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1: I got you, got that 6 5, it's Virginia, 6 4, 6 4, 7.

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1: Sir, see if you talk to that crew, they had a crew for.
0: Yeah, that's right. We'll swap that Hartzell there. They left Birmingham a little while ago, but I said Hartzell will be a good spot, and I thought it would be a good spot.
1: Thank you, bud.
0: All right, no problem.

0: 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We're between Lumber's 350, letter A. We're protected by the side and about behind the signal in 268.
1: Calling back QA then. Let me get those two out of your way. 365 just about to cut up with the 87 here.
0: Okay.
1: You gotta be ready for a proceed behind those two?
0: Yes, sir, that's correct.
1: Awesome. Let's get you all up the road then. Let me get them moving and then be your turn. Have a safe trip. Question the chance. Question is 27-350 work for you? Question is dispatch 287 over. Mapos 350 gonna work for you? Alright, here we go. Give me 1 second to get you rolling over.
2: 37509 says there.

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1: That Y201-11, everything's line a lot back for you before it's set aside at Oakhurst.
0: With that, Y201-11, everything restored back for sighting limited at Oakhurst. You were in the clear. Over.

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0: Uranus, Western City Dispatcher 287, over. Let's do a little housekeeping. We got 3 track to 4 pistol clear, 8279, Bronco 2L, go. 8383, Elko to the 350, and 8496, 350 to Lumber. Clear for all 3 limits, 261 protected, over. Start your way toward Robertson for right now. I do have an 18 that the Artet is ready to leave, and I have to figure out if and whether they have to work or not, over.
1: Alright, so we're going to work our way towards Robertson.
0: Got a team out of man and a horse, or in this case, the furrow bread. Keep it safe, please. Voice best, yeah.

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Milepost 313.5. 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Repeat. 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Detector out.

Well, you got time for the Oscar Wheeler. We'll go around and down out behind 287 that's coming through Drawbridge. Hello? We'll go up to Wheeler. Put the cars in, pull in the siding then, and go around to work Robertson behind 287. Hello? With the train master before you go by force to see which way he wants to go. But 287 is coming, Ella. Well, go up to a force, give him a holler, see which way he wants to go.

Looking out for your car, you can proceed west on your signal indication when you're ready, over.

yards on the play at the 69 up. Preliminary information to work, please little wheel when you get up there, that way not have to run in from here. Stay quick,

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Spector is at the Tabernacle Road crossing. 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Thank you. 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

0: Hey, Shep, gonna get employed tomorrow.
1: Got it.
0: Already?
1: Yeah.
0: Man, y'all got some good fire tonight.
1: That's the best fire.
0: Cars out of sight, but we left, had to leave some in there.
1: Hey, right, you good?
0: 55.
1: Oh, good.
0: How many cars y'all got?
1: 42.
0: There you go. Yeah, there's room in the yard, but if you did have to put them inside, and I think the other cars we left on the east end inside.
1: All right.
0: West end, on the west end, had to couple to
1: them. We'll pull in, there.
0: Thank you.
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0: 365.
2: 365, let's do tractor 40, number 8464, Barack to Elko, and 8501, Elko to Lumber, 261 protected, over. Coming back here, we have permission back on the Decatur side, over.
3: All right, understand, permission back on the Decatur side.
2: And lead engine BNSF 6824, after stopping at 12th Avenue West, and if you dispatch it, permission past the stop signal. Let's go, signal main to siding westbound, looking out, over.
3: Understand, lead engine BNSF 6824, after stopping at stop signal 12th Avenue, permission by stop signal 12th Avenue, main to side westbound direction.
2: Let me know when you're done with the siding. Have a good rest of your morning. What's this, yeah?
1: Y'all look good.
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0: Executive Charlie Kane level.
1: Just get comfortable for a couple of minutes. We're just running the 287 now, so that you can have the main line to do your work up. Once you get your signal to force, don't forget Commissioner Works Force Robertson. Let me know when you're done up there.

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No defects. Repeat, no defects. Norfolk Southern, milepost 356.5. 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

0: 6, that's the Dispatcher Jack Plains, Sonora. Alright, what is your bulletin number?
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0: Show 40502 activated for the G37509 at 0101. Dispatcher, that's the HE. Alright, copy that. Y'all know if y'all need a push, or?
1: Yeah, we better
0: do. Alright, we'll get it lined up. Now come on, signal indication when you're right.

4178, Norfolk Southern 4178, right center dispatch information. Joint to the between the left top and the main goal. Make sure you wear a seatbelt block as well. Over.

complete.

0: 20 minutes to dispatch roll. 385, ready to come back out, all?
1: That's correct.
0: And what do you have for me tonight, all? That one and a half, I think, is more like what you're taking home, sorry, all.
1: Coming back,
0: send a letter. All right, then. Let me get you hooked up here. Did you have the 2364 go by, all?

0: I think it's net on each other, try to have one more bit on 400-364. Did you copy that 850? You said 361 with an NS, 4006 eastbound level.
1: 4006, sorry.
0: Thank you, Dad 364, appreciate that, for looking out, over. Over there at ASAP, I looked at, he's been sitting at Stevenson for me, and I was

able to get all those T6 to line them up, both. Trying to get a hold of CSX here. Question is two.

Indianapolis, connected dispatch, Jupiter 734. 734, let me take the 8505 off here, through the gravel, 261 main line protected, oh. Off we go, I have a good rest of the trip on in, 262.

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1: Yes, Roger.
0: 85, make your way on up toward the bridge for right now. I got 07 making a reverse move still.
1: Toward the bridge. Reverse moves on 07, appreciate it.

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1: 85.
0: Clear up 8593, El Columbra, clear of the limits, currently projected, 261, over.
1: 8593, off check by 261.
0: Any preference in how we're going home, over?
1: McIntyre if we can.
0: All right, tell you what, let's see how quickly your 7 gets in the clear and we'll see if 810's already on the move for another one.
1: All right, sounds good.
0: Let's test it out. Come on down to the bridge for now.

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Try it again, Western City Central. Alright, make your way up to Wheeler for 1 second. I got 85 with the line engine pulling high, McIntyre 7 into the auto.

0: Tennessee Dispatcher 188, over. Let me take the A56 GLPN. Stevens and ASOP 261 guiding protected, over. Off we go. Heading in at Lumber. We'll see where everybody's at. Permission to reverse Lumber Limestone if you need it for right now.
1: When we get there, you know, if we're going to have any assistance up there, over.
0: Not the first crew on that one, I'm afraid. I can poke around, see if anybody's around to help you.
1: Okay,
0: I'll shoot the train master message and see if it's going to be around or not.
1: We appreciate it.
0: You have an EP, don't you?
1: That's right, officer.
0: Wouldn't want to have it any other way. Alright, here we go. What's this down?

detected. Milepost 2997.

West Tennessee Dispatcher, duty 188. Rob said that both tracks are clear, just need to cut the DP in the siding. He's working on a report and we'll come on over there if he's got time, over.

Weston, if you respond to 18, level. Ready for you up at Wheeler. Looks like it didn't click me too much there. Well, I got your permission on the key to siding, together with A88 and A85, level. Well, I got you 810 lead engine 3280 after stopping at McIntyre Western if you dispatch this mission past the stop signal, single main to siding. Eastbound direction to look out for your friends, over.

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Detector out.

0: Lawrence Place, Tennessee Dispatch, over.
1: Yes, this is the team 516-11 southbound, just across the channel.
0: Team 15, south to the main you go. Have a safe trip, Bill.

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Repeat. No defects. Total axles 690. Detector out.

0: West Tennessee Dispatch, it'll be 188, over.
1: 188, over.
0: I got 288 that just knocked down McIntyre. I'll get him out of here as soon as you clear up the track of 40. And I got your single stored limestone behind him with permission reverse, as well as permission reverse limestone lumber siding, over.
1: Now, I once 288 clears, have permission to reverse the siding lumber limestone and the control point at limestone. Over.
0: Alrighty then, I will fleet that limestone signal for you use, so feel free to use it as you need it, over.
1: Fleeted signal at limestone, thank you.
0: Anything else I can help you with, over?
1: I believe that should do it for now, thank you.
0: Alrighty then, we'll talk with you here in a few minutes to clear that one up. Thanks, y'all.
2: 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Repeat, no defects.

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0: 5, over. 8288's on the bridge, chair, will be in a second, over.
1: Aye, they're heading this way, thanks.
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1: 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Detector out.

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0: X212, you're following my 288 across the tail end. Should be clearing Ryan Street momentarily, over.
1: Okay, thank you.
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Detector out.

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0: 1 second. Here we go, I-125 South Main to Main. Okay, off you go, have a safe trip, over.
1: Appreciate it.
0: What's this, yeah?

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Just to make sure your train length tonight is 4401 over. Milepost 3 over. Let's go up to Prague and get out of 287, waiting over.

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Milepost 356.5, train 2, flow.

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Folk Southern, milepost 356.5, train 2, slow. Norfolk Southern, milepost 356.5, train 2, slow.

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again, please. 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

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Repeat. 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Total. Actual 448. Detector out.

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Thank you.

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I got M6C coming into Oldham, we look for my pride and then go, over. That's what the track 4C, we need to get there, over. Next up will be 204 Gravel, after that, he is currently at Rodeo.

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We'll pick up those being ordered at the tower there.

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Repeat. 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Detector out.

minutes. West Tennessee Dispatcher 188, over. You are leaving with two engines only, correct, over? 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Alrighty then, here we go. Thanks, listen to you.

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1: 188 Dispatcher here at Limestone, ready to head that way, over.
0: Go that way then, have a safe trip, over.
1: No, I thank you. 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
0: We shall try. 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

flight 103 is passenger AMC to the Z, over. Clear 8650, road to gravel as well as 8824, ODM is surprised. 261 County protected, over. West Tennessee Dispatcher 204, over. Clear 8754, Rudy Gravel, now protected 261, turning over.

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the hill. 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The head 83 cars stay at Toyota and the rest of them go to Sheffield. They say there's a regroup, but I haven't got that far yet to check, but I'll try to let you know.

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0: 56, that's the dispatcher, Jack Swain's tower.
1: 16, thanks, Shane. The switches that we use to get the side in here don't work. Line and lock side of movement. About to put her active on the PTC and head north.
0: All right, copy that. Everything restored back for main movement. Heading north, he said, between the Athens for your first stop over.
1: Yeah, that's right. Athens between the switches and, siding movement. Be siding movement.
0: Okay, everything's restored back for side movement. Other quarter there, and you're heading between the switches on the main at Athens or the siding at Athens?
1: Be on the main line at Athens.
0: I guess you're stacked in there. I'm good for y'all to go by at 120.
1: All right, good deal. We'll holler to Southern. Appreciate everything. Be careful going home.
0: Thank you now. I'll see you tomorrow morning. Same time, same place.

18-8. Charlie Hours to service time. 8-4-5. Okay, they did have a crew under the 630 out of Sheffield there.

0: Happy Friday, finally.
1: It's not going to be very happy, but it's Friday. Y'all come on, see the location here, over.
0: All right, thank you, Darby.
1: Thank you all. Thank you.

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Milepost 299.7. 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

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Repeat. 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Total axle 4.4. Detector out.

Had to meet this transmission coming up here in Coosa, but we'll get you going here, over.

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0: Tennessee answering over.
1: 18E, sir. Clear of lumber.
0: Yes, you are. Over. Send it back when you can. Well, I'll get this 74 is urgent. I'll get him by y'all. Y'all just holler when you need signals or anything. Over.
1: Okay. We'll need a police signal behind him if that's all right.
0: There's a location behind him, reverse, fleeting as needed, 612, 612 DA, Puerto Rules.
1: I understand, I have to take a signal behind the load, reverse, fleeting, 612, 612.
0: That's correct, over.

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0: 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I'd like to see a couple 10,000 footers there, over.
1: Okay, I understand. You sent us one, seeing a couple at Elko, over.
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0: Okay, Snow.
1: I appreciate it.
0: Dispatcher out.
2: Norfolk Southern, milepost 356.5, no defect. Repeat, no defect.

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0: right, Eastern Bank with a clear bullet coming. Beach in five, stop it.
1: Follow.
0: Is that right if I go enough to clear this cross?
1: About the same, and I can clear these crosses.

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North Oak Southern, milepost 356.5, train 2, slow.

southern, milepost 356.5, train 2, slow. Norfolk Southern, milepost 356.5, train 2, slow.

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No defect. Repeat, no defect. Total axle 662. Detector out.

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0: We putting the CP back on the cars, we're leaving. 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
1: Okay, that's what I needed. 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

0: Tennessee, dispatcher engine, over. 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
1: Hey, Darvis, 692 coming back to you.
0: Communication over.
1: All right, thanks, man, but have a good weekend.
0: Better safety. 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
0: Okay, let me bring an 04 in behind you here in a couple minutes.

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1: 10312, go ahead.
0: Yes, sir. Need to come out at 2nd Street. Go up here.
1: 10312, Mr. Outside in Oakwood. Trying to get a hold out in Oakwood. Talking to that 692 driver.
0: All right, they're already by us. We got permission to open up with job group for 692. We'll let you know when everything's handled back.
1: Copy that, 914 ATJ.
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2: Station 288. Yeah, I kind of heard y'all talking. 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
0: All right, 0928.
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0: Did y'all pull on down here to Decatur and we'll swap out the rig crew, over.
1: Oh, pull down to Decatur and swap out.
0: That's correct, over.
1: You want to pull down to McIntyre?
0: Yeah, come on down to McIntyre.
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0: 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All right, sir.
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Over, decide what you needed to do. 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

0: Ranch and over.
1: Hey, it's that 363 relief. Just want to confirm that bulletin number 7278, 21 item 0 message.
0: 9:15 AM, over.
1: All right, 9:15, thank you.
0: Hey, y'all get ready to go west of the block at 9:15 as well, there, over.
2: All right, let's go west of the block. You want me to see if I get that U-man to hit our ELT button just to okay, see if it'll work?
0: Okay, the tech guys, when y'all get ready, y'all come on west of the block, over.
2: All right. You want me to
0: see
2: if
0: you
2: mail hit our AOT button for us?
0: If he can do it, he'll be fine before you take off.
2: All right, I'll holler at him and see if he can help us out with that. Maybe it'll come in there, maybe it won't.
0: Like that'll work, bro. Appreciate it.
3: Go ahead. Yeah, it's good. It'll work for me. Pull high down the main line and still in.
0: I'm coming to you, and Box 8 will be there 81 ahead of y'all, 8 seconds to go by Lumber Road.

0: And that 18-8 in the side of here, Michael, I don't know exactly where they're at, but they're 2,400 feet there.
1: Okay, all right.

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0: Syndication, over.
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0: Utah, this is G-Fix there, over.
1: Utah, 363 Darwin.
0: Yeah, Utah, this is G-Fix.
1: Phillip hit the button for us. It never would come in and do anything.
0: Yeah, that'll work, y'all. Just come on, Errol.
1: Yeah, we're on the move now. We're headed that way, bud.
0: Got a taxi called. Once y'all finish that one, take you back to Toyota and tell you on this 18 East in the siding.
1: Yeah, I believe we're supposed to stop at Decatur and pick up a cut of cars also with that one.
0: Yeah, that's what I've been told on as well.
1: All right, well, we'll head that way as soon as we can.
0: That'll work, Errol. 28C, so this is CSX, finish up, we'll go on west, over.
2: 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Here we go. 521 first.

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2: Yeah, CSX LA48 in the sign here at Oakwood. I'd like to get north across the river, please.
1: Get behind one of mine, over.
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Detector out.

Tennessee, dispatch answered, over. Go ahead, over. 10:01 a.m., over.

734. Well, tell me y'all think you can be around Steven. What's your all's vision ID? Okay, let me check the CS-16 and see what he was doing. I'll let you know here.

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1: 103, go ahead.
0: Yes, sir, just seeing what it looks like with us coming off the river back in the side.
1: I got one, 848 working with us right now, that's pretty
0: clear. Okay. Well, we'll come up there and we'll talk to them, job brief, and permission behind them, I guess, or what do you think?

0: They are going north, correct?
1: Yeah, they're coming north first. That's correct.
0: Yes. All right, we'll job read for them, and we'll go behind them right in our side. Thank you.
1: 11-14,
0: ATJ.
1: 11-14,
0: ATJ, thank
2: you. F-299.
1: Pull ahead.
2: We're back in the side and head south where here at Oak Worth. We'll work with that 103. Let him come in there behind us.
1: 699, we're just going to side at Oak Worth. Bring the hole out and get hole out in Oak Worth. Talk with that 848 and that 103.
2: Idaho 699.
3: 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Chris Cosper, when you can.

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0: Chris on 848.
1: What's that?
0: Is y'all 848?
1: That's right.
0: Y'all still on the side?
1: That's right, we just got to see them.
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0: 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Repeat, no defects.
1: All right, folks. 12, westbound.
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Detector out.

0: Tennessee, Fletcher, entering over.
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0: Navigational.
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Repeat. 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

Okay, thank you.

0: Roger, Delta Avenue 36.
1: Tennessee to Hartford, over. Yeah, where y'all at? 36, come out 12. You on delay 286?
0: Stick 'em
1: 362. 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

0: 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Yeah, sent you another one. Okay. Tennessee, state ranch and over.
1: Perfect, sir, Darby. It's taking a sighting there at Lumber on this 282. This is opposite.
0: There's a train tie down the siding, 2,900 feet long. Don't know exactly where it's at.

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0: Can you reach down there and see if you catch that lead unit over there at 360?
1: Say that one more time, Russ.
0: Can you reach down and see if you can catch that lead unit?
2: Yeah, on that 32, UP 7654.
0: Understand.

But if you would, if you grab him on four, I'm going to sit on behind Scott and I'll get his flashback.

southern, milepost 350.4, train 2, slow. Milepost 350.4, train 2, slow.

0: got down here. Look what we got. Hello, wild beast is missing from up here. Say again. One of them pieces is missing up here. See him? Yeah, I see him. You said one was is missing there, Scott?
1: Yeah.
0: From this morning?
1: Yeah. There was two on that west end, I ain't but one.

0: 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He got a piece over in the ditch.
1: There's a piece over there?
0: Yeah, he's trying to pick it up right now.
1: Hey, back up there. Hey, back up.
0: Back it up. Russ, if you get out, you can see him in the ditch line. 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

0: say he had the piece there, Corey. 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
1: You'll see it. I'm going to tell you where to stop, Scott. This is Joe Russ.
0: Right there, big dog. Okay, where Scott is. All right.
1: Come on back now, Scott. You see that whole piece.
2: I see it last.
1: That Joker was carrying it.
2: Should be right there beside you.

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All right. 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I can't get back out on me. Six, I just stuck in a stop and flag there at Sullivan Street. 348.6. Just got information. Got low battery. Over. How y'all come along? 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

Omega 286, other. 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Okay, thank you.

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0: 26, over. Your length is 9915, is that right?
1: 50.4, train 2, slow.
0: We'll be squeezing them in there at Elko. That 287 does not fit between switches.
1: Norfolk Southern, milepost 350.4, train 2, slow.

0: Hope Southern, milepost 350.4, train 2, slow.
1: West Tennessee to 287, over. What have y'all got to do at Madison, over? Alright, did you receive bulletin item 102, the stop and flag at Sullivan Street, over? What was that? Okay. That's right, 155 in the PM.

0: Cable to dispatch, over.
1: Cable, over.
0: I got that cross prepared at Sullivan Street 348.
1: All right, understand. Sullivan Street, stop and flag. We'll show it void at 217 in the PM, over.
0: 217 in the PM, thank you.
1: All right, thank you.

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69, 22, and 0. 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Are y'all still needing to do work? 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What time are y'all good to? Permission to make reverse moves there in the siding between limestone and lumber, and a fleet of signal at lumber, and permission to reverse in CP at limestone, or fleet of signal at limestone, permission to reverse in limestone. Over.

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1: Might see about getting this siding with this 699 done job brief with them to go up there and see the interchange, over.
0: Y101 12 showing you got the 4229 today, is that right?
1: Yes, sir, it is correct.
0: Y101 12 permission to occupy the side at Oakworth, working with L699-12-0.
1: I got permission in that side and working with that 699 and go up there to do the interchange. We'll get back and locked up. We'll holler back at you, over.
0: All right, boss. Appreciate you. Best out.
1: Y101 out.

turn behind me, he's everything okay, he's doing. I can't.

Roger, you're asking for permission by the West End. Yeah, 81 with the NS3469, you do have permission by that westbound stop signal, West End of Elko, main to main, to help out that 287, over. That's correct. Right here comes back to you. Just watch out. Tennessee 287. Clear up this 1272 brought to Elko, showing you all protected by 1762 Elko Lumber.

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1: I need you to change my trip off my settings to
0: my copy standby.

0: number you ever? Decabri on that box 8, NS3469 West. That is the A81, and they are westbound at the west end of Elko. Over. NS3469.
1: Alright, PTC to 18E, you need your trip of the 10th to change to intermodal, correct?
2: That is correct.

0: ATE. It has been updated, over.
1: All right, thank you.
0: All right, you're welcome, sir. You guys be safe.

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1: Oh, 20 boards, and how much time do you think, over?
0: I'm going to say it's going to take 2 boards and probably 30, 35 minutes.
1: All right, you ready now?
0: Yes, ma'am.
1: Okay, here we go. Signal indication there at Vine Street, over.
0: All right, signal indication. Thank you, ma'am.

0: 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Detector out.
1: Hopefully,

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AT&T, I'm just saying, don't answer.

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1: In the clear here at Oakport.
0: Well, 699 locked up in the clear at Oakport. Appreciate it, over.

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Okay. Y'all will be following that 18E.

0: 18 East, Westbound Tunnel.
1: 18
0: East, Westbound 18 East. We've picked up some cars here at Greenbrier, Alabama, updated our APR, and the update will not push through our PTC. I don't get permission from the head of the PTC. Mr. Update that our cops with the Mexican PR. Need some information. Who's your train date? Your lead locomotives and the direct address, please go.
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1762 Elko Lumber, 0-1-2-61, over.

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Repeat, no defect.

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Norfolk Southern, milepost 367.2. No defects. Repeat, no defects.

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Repeat, no defect. 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

to the LA-490. 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

Milepost 299.70, defect, repeat, no, defect, total, excellent, 3, 4,

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0: dispatch, Jack's Lansing, over.
1: LA 49, is that?
0: 49, go ahead.
1: Yeah, when we can, we're going to need a swing for South Bend,
0: over. 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
1: 38 Road.
0: Yeah, but y'all plan on moving in Sasso?

0: had two and then three. It looks like they just got another one lined up down the main.
1: Alright. We're going to fish to make our way to five, but I got you.

Mr. Davenport, I got EC1 number 871 and 28. That is an 871-28 dated 6/12/26. OBA 273.8. That's for the M5-2410 with dated 4765 GM Davenport on the copy. 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Account automatic grade crossing warning device malfunction at Crutcher Road. Crutcher Road crossing into OBA 224.2. That's the 224.2, all tracks, no blinders, CMA, or

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Total axles 340. 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

0: y'all clear of us. We better come out here and make our way to 5 South, and we'll get that crossover and everything back for you.
1: I appreciate that. Should be getting close to clearing up in that one.
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0: Three more now, Papa 6, three more now. I see a point now.

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1: Was you voicing something else?

0: in my hand. Did you copy that?
1: Say it one more time.
0: Voiding out that activation failure at Sullivan Street, over.
1: I voided that. Voided out at Sullivan Street.

to pick up and clear hits my 3-10 pitch break.

Alpha 6, I'm in the clear. Cars in the clear. It's my 3-step. A-head.

0: 6, NSD dispatch, Jax, Lancer, over.
1: Y-201-12, over.
0: 201-12, go ahead. What you got for lead motor today?
1: 2018.
0: And I got that 849 in the side. Do you want to come out where we're heading there, Bob?
1: Yeah, he should be, passing us by now. We have 2nd Street. Yeah, we come out behind him. We still got a, you know,
0: Y 201 of the 12 permission to occupy the siding and working with that L849 head to the rim prevention there.
1: All right, that's good. Thank you. Good over on the side and work with that 849.
0: Right, man. Appreciate you. SPM. BTC answering over.
2: Hey, good evening, BTC. This is train 810. It's Alpha 10. I'm on a NS3469.
0: How can we help you?
2: Well, I just got on it. Crew before me didn't say anything about it, but I'm trying to log on. It keeps saying verification failed, and there's a little yellow box that says TAM, and I don't know what that means, though.
0: All right, let me get you transported. Give me just a second.
2: All right.

0: got to run, 38 miles one way and 38 miles back.
1: 24,000.
2: Is that the only unit that you have used tonight?
0: No, I don't think that's the only one I got.
2: Okay, stand by just a sec.
1: Thank you.

0: clear on this end.
1: Yeah, 3-7-5-0-6.

0: till I get you fixed. Just stand by. I'm running some programs in the back here.
1: Okay, standing by. Appreciate it.
2: Right, yeah, 375.

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0: heard of wheel track music?
1: Say again?
0: Wheel track.
1: No, it might be that far outside track to the right. There's a ball back in.
2: BTC 18, Oak.
0: 18, Oak.
2: Yeah, you ain't sitting in a building under a bunch of trees or in a tunnel or anything, are you?
1: All right, I'll be up and riding and clear.
0: No, it's pretty wide open. There's a tree line beside us, but not over the top of it.
2: Yeah, I can't get your 220 back. There's not another unit you can use for your trip tonight.
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0: you off in the clear and I'll shove back.
1: I'm off in the clear.

Dispatcher, over. That milepost 716, is that the one you're talking about?